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I've told the truth. I didn't come.

of it. New York, New York, these vagabond shoes, they are longing to stray right

I went to a garden party to reminisce with my old friends. A chance to share old memories and play our songs again.